0: Look at when you move like that.
1: Hey, boy. Have you missed me? You say I'm your only one. But I need you to prove it. I can be your angel or your devil. Come back to me. I miss you. Every bad boy needs a good girl.

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2: 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I would like to say that this was one of those so-called

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Major bridges in Kyiv have been targeted by Russian strikes for four consecutive days as Moscow vowed to intensify its military attacks.

Love that version. Amazing falsetto. Muse and Feeling Good. It's BFBS, the Forces Station. Don't forget, drop-in fitness classes are back at the Rawston Rec Centre. That means Mondays are strong first with Shub. Marla's Muscle Mix on Tuesdays. Yoga with Patty on a Wednesday. High-low fit on a Thursday. And it ramps up on Fridays with Racket Sports, Rawston Rec Centre, for the drop-in fitness sessions. Break My Heart, Rudimental.

0: close behind them. Right, back into the singles charts now. Down two places, it's Harry Styles, Sign of the Times.
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0: Chumbawamba and Tub Thumbin' on BFBS, the Bolsa Station. It always reminds me of that episode of The Simpsons where Homer's dancing naked around the living room. But I mean, you know, I do that on a regular basis, don't you? It's a great way to spend an evening. Why not? It's Townsend with you for Forces Life, telling you far too much about what I get up to in my private time. Stick around, Ugel on the way. I've also got music from Chapel Rowan, and we are heading off to the Rock of Gibraltar to go and check out a very nice lighthouse. First, here's Olivia Rodrigo on BFBS.
1: New York City's never looked so blue. My friends are

It's Falls and 2am. It's BFBS, the Forces Station. Tamsin Robson with you for Forces Life. And stick around, we're talking a 12-year-old who's going to be climbing Mount Kilimanjaro next. All in aid of the RAF Benevolent Fund. And speaking of charity challenges, lots of things going on. Of course, for the BFBS Big Salute, which is kicking off on Thursday, the 8th of October. Very much looking forward to this. We are going all around the Forces world, hearing about all the incredible things that you're doing to raise money for lots of smaller charities. I just love the idea that Richard Hatch is going to do the Three Peaks dressed as a dinosaur. Oh, he's just so cool.

0: It's Blossoms and Declan McKenna. It's additional driver, which is always kind of handy to have on your insurance, isn't it? Although it's expensive, isn't it? Anyway, stick around. We've got a throwback from Kelly Clarkson next, and we are talking charity singles next. BFBS.
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Kelly Clarkson. My life would suck without you, and your life would suck without Force's life. With me, Tamsin Robson, bringing you the top stories this week, some cracking tunes, so don't you go anywhere. Now, two musicians based at the Black Isle in the north of Scotland have come together to record a charity single for Poppy Scotland and Macmillan Cancer Support. Former soldier Ali, the Hairy Piper Duff, has collaborated with singer-songwriter Stanley Bloom on the track Keep Smiling. And it's also a tribute to Stanley's mum, the late actress Dame Penelope. Penelope Keith, best known for the classic sitcoms The Good Life and The Manor Born. Now, Jim Gallatly has been finding out a little bit more.

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1: I'm gonna get deep down, deep down. I said, I'm gonna get deep down, deep down. Woo, hey!
2: We want to be free to do what you want to do.